0: The literature of Jaish-e Mohammed into Gujarati and spread its ideology. The investigation also revealed financial links to the Pakistan-based terror group. The arrested individuals have been sent to a 14-day police remand. The claims circulating in social media that E20 fuel, which is a blend of 20% ethanol and 80% petrol, causes a drop in vehicle mileage are misleading. According to extensive field trials led by the Automotive Research Association of India in collaboration with Indian Oil Corporation Limited, Indian Institute of Petroleum Dehradun and the Society of Indian Automobile Manufacturers, no significant negative impact on vehicle fuel efficiency has been demonstrated. Union Finance Minister Nirmala Sitharaman and her French counterpart Ronan Lescure co-chaired the India-France Economic and Financial Dialogue in Aix-en-Provence City yesterday. Both the ministers recognized the value of the French Development Agency's work in India for economic development and welcomed the prospects for future projects. In the FIFA World Cup, Argentina beat Cabo Verde 3-2 after extra time in a thrilling round of 32 match at Miami Gardens in the US to enter the round of 16. Lionel Messi put Argentina ahead in the 29th minute with his 7th goal of the tournament and the 20th World Cup goal of his career in his 30th appearance across 6 editions. And that is the end of this news bulletin.
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1: 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Prime Minister Narendra Modi to launch several development projects in Rajasthan and Gujarat today to inaugurate country's first greenfield integrated refinery cum petrochemical complex in Balotra. Gujarat anti-terrorist squad arrests 8 people associated with Pakistan-based terror outfit Jaish-e-Mohammed. Center reviews below normal rainfall situation and potential drought conditions in certain areas across the country due to El Nino. IMD issues red alert for heavy to very heavy rainfall over Gujarat, Goa, Maharashtra and Odisha for today. In FIFA World Cup, Argentina enter round of 16 after defeating Cabo Verde in a thrilling 3-2 encounter at Miami. Egypt also cruised into pre-quarterfinals. And men in blue to take on England in second T20 in Manchester this evening. And now the news in detail. Prime Minister Narendra Modi will be on a day-long visit to Rajasthan and Gujarat today to inaugurate and lay the foundation stone of several development projects. The Prime Minister will first travel to Rajasthan, where he will inaugurate the new terminal building of Jodhpur Airport this morning. The project, worth 480 crore rupees, is designed to handle up to 20 lakh passengers annually. He will also launch the modified Udaan scheme in Jodhpur. Thereafter, Mr. Modi will travel to Balotra, where he will dedicate, inaugurate and lay the foundation stone for development projects worth approximately 1.06 lakh crore rupees this afternoon. These projects span multiple sectors, including petrochemicals, urban transport, railways, roads, renewable energy and power transmission. Prime Minister Modi will also lay the foundation stone for phase 2 of the Jaipur Metro Rail project, which has a total cost of over 13,000 crore rupees. More from our correspondent.
2: The refinery and petrochemical complex is expected to open new avenues for investment, employment and industrial growth in the state's western districts. The Rajasthan refinery project will also boost sectors such as MSMEs, packaging, textiles, auto components and agri-films, providing a fresh boost to the state's economy. Built on Rajasthan's challenging desert terrain, the project is a remarkable feat of engineering. The second phase of Jaipur Metro Rail project will develop the north South corridor, significantly enhancing the city's multimodal connectivity. The corridor will integrate metro services with the airport, railway station and bus terminal, providing seamless and more convenient public transport for citizens. Jitendra Dwivedi, Akashwani News, Jodhpur.
1: Later in the evening, Prime Minister Modi will travel to Gujarat, where he will inaugurate the CG semi-outsourced semiconductor assembly and test facility at Sanand in Ahmedabad. The project is one of the first 4 approved under the India Semiconductor Mission and has been developed with a total investment of over 7,500 crore rupees. Our correspondent has the details.
3: The newly operational CG Semi Outsourced Semiconductor Assembly and Test Facility represents a major milestone in India's journey towards building a self-reliant technology ecosystem. Once fully ramped up, the plant will have an annual production capacity of up to 5 billion semiconductor chips. It will offer comprehensive end-to-end packaging and testing services, including wafer sorting,

0: package design and failure analysis. Driven by rapid advancements in artificial intelligence and high performance computing, the facility in Sanand is designed to meet the global demand for advanced memory and storage solutions. The facility will directly cater to global and domestic customers across critical industries including automotive, industrial automation, 5G communication and Internet of Things. Aparna Khunt, Akashwani News, Ahmedabad.
1: Gujarat Anti-Terrorist Squad ATS has arrested 8 people associated with the Pakistan-based banned terror outfit Jaish-e-Mohammed. They were arrested from various districts of Gujarat and Madhya Pradesh in simultaneous operations yesterday. According to the Gujarat ATS, the accused were in touch with Pakistani handlers and actively working on behalf of Jaish-e-Mohammed to set up an active network in the state of Gujarat to further its terror activities. They were also working to translate the literature of Jaish-e-Mohammed into Gujarati and spread its ideology. A total of 254 pieces of literature, including the flag of Jaish-e-Mohammed, were recovered from the accused. The investigation also revealed financial links to the Pakistan-based terror group. The arrested individuals have been sent to a 14-day police remand. Commerce and Industry Minister Piyush Goyal has said that India is on track to achieve its $1 trillion US dollar export target, with nearly 15% of the annual exports already recorded in the first quarter of the current financial year. Addressing the Board of Trade meeting in New Delhi yesterday, Mr. Goyal said, to achieve the target, goods exports will need to increase from about $440 billion US dollars to around $530 billion US dollars, while services exports will have to rise from roughly $421 billion US dollars to about $470 billion US dollars.
2: Our aim is to grow in the current year. We were $863 billion last year. We want to grow to $1 trillion export this year. And to reach $1 trillion, our goods export will have to increase from $440 to about $530. $90 billion increase. That is 17% growth in goods. Services will have to grow from $421 to about $470.
1: Over 1,02,000 enumeration forms across the national capital have been digitized so far, according to Office of the Chief Electoral Officer of Delhi. About 33,14,000 forms have been distributed as part of the Special Intensive Revision of Electoral Rolls in Delhi. The house-to-house distribution of electoral enumeration forms is currently underway in Delhi. Claims and objections can be filed from the 5th of August to the 4th of September. The final electoral roll will be published on the 7th of October. This is Akashwani giving you the news. For quick news updates round the clock, follow us on our X handle at AIR News Alerts. And for details of these stories and more, log on to our website www.newsonair.gov.in and download the News on AIR app. Union Home Minister Amit Shah and Agriculture and Farmers Welfare Minister Shivraj Singh Chauhan reviewed the situation regarding below normal rainfall and its impact in certain parts of the country due to El Nino. Senior officials from various ministries and departments, including the Union Home Secretary and the Union Agriculture and Farmers Welfare Secretary, were present at the meeting yesterday. During the meeting, Mr. Shah said, the government is continuously monitoring the situation regarding below normal rainfall and potential drought conditions in certain parts of the country due to El Nino. He directed the Ministry of Agriculture and all related ministries to remain vigilant and coordinate with the state governments to advise farmers on the appropriate crops to sow. Mr. Shah instructed the officials from the Department of Water Resources to monitor all water reservoirs across the country. The claims circulating in social media that E20 fuel, which is a blend of 20% ethanol and 80% petrol, causes a drop in vehicle mileage are misleading. According to extensive field trials led by the Automotive Research Association of India, in collaboration with Indian Oil Corporation Limited, Indian Institute of Petroleum, Dehradun, and the Society of Indian Automobile Manufacturers, no significant negative impact on vehicle fuel efficiency has been demonstrated. The trials covered approximately 40,000 kilometers on passenger cars and 20,000 kilometers on two-wheelers. It said the mileage is influenced by many factors beyond fuel type, including driving habits, maintenance, tire pressure and alignment, and air conditioning load.

0: Jammu and Kashmir, a total of 12,168 pilgrims paid obeisance at the Holy Cave Shrine on the opening day of the annual Amarnath Yatra yesterday, as the pilgrimage began from the twin base camps of Baltal and Pahalgam. The Yatra commenced in the early hours from both the traditional 48-kilometre Noonwan Pahalgam route and the shorter 14-kilometre Baltal route. Despite intermittent rainfall, pilgrims, including men, women and sadhus, began their journey to the 3,880-metre high Holy Cave Shrine amid chants of Bam Bam Bhole, after being flagged off by the respective deputy commissioners and senior superintendents of police from the two base camps. Governor of Bihar, Lieutenant General Syed Atta Hussain, and Minister of State for External Affairs Pavitra Margarita represented India at the funeral ceremony for the former Supreme Leader of Iran, Grand Ayatollah Sayyid Ali Khamenei, in Tehran. In a social media post, Mr. Margarita said they conveyed respect on behalf of the government and the people of India. They also extended condolences to the families of those who lost their lives in the recent conflict. On to sports. In the FIFA World Cup, Argentina beat Cabo Verde 3-2 after extra time in a thrilling round of 32 match at Miami Gardens in the US to enter the round of 16. Earlier, Egypt advanced after defeating Australia 4-2 in a penalty shootout at Arlington in the US. We have a report.
1: Defending champions Argentina survived a major scare against Cabo Verde, a nation of just over 5 lakh people, before booking their place in the round of 16. Lionel Messi put Argentina ahead in the 29th minute with his 7th goal of the tournament and the 20th World Cup goal of his career in his 30th appearance across 6 editions. Diroy Duarte restored parity for Cabo Verde in the 59th minute, forcing the match into extra time. Lisandro Martinez gave Argentina the lead once again, but Sidney Lopes Cabral produced a stunning equalizer to keep the underdog's dream alive. The decisive moment came in the 111th minute when Cristian Romero's header from a Messi corner deflected off Dina Borges and into the net for an own goal, sealing Argentina's dramatic victory. Earlier, Australia and Egypt were tied 1-1 after regulation time and goalless extra time before Egypt prevailed 4-2 in the penalty shootout to register their first ever World Cup knockout stage victory. Argentina will now face Egypt in the round of 16 on Tuesday. Manik from Sports Desk for Akashvani News.
0: In the final round of 32 match of the FIFA World Cup, Colombia are leading against Ghana 1-0. John Arias put Colombia ahead in the 14th minute with a close-range finish. The winners of this match will face Switzerland in the round of 16. In men's cricket, the second T20 international between India and England will be played in Manchester today. The match will begin at 7 this evening, Indian time. The opening game of the 5-match series was abandoned due to rain at Chesterley Street. The IMD has issued a red colour warning for heavy to very heavy rainfall, with isolated extremely heavy rainfall over Gujarat, Konkan, Goa, Madhya Maharashtra, West Madhya Pradesh and Odisha for today. Heavy to very heavy rainfall conditions are expected over East Rajasthan, East Madhya Pradesh, coastal Karnataka, Telangana and Vidarbha for next 2 days. Meanwhile, in Delhi, the sky is likely to remain cloudy with the possibility of light rain today. And now for a look at today's newspapers, it's over to Tanvi Khurana.
2: Thank you, Anuja. All the dailies have covered the news on the rapidly warming oceans, raising the likelihood of heat waves, droughts and heavy rainfall across large parts of the world. Hindustan Times writes, El Nino to intensify rapidly by September, set off weather chaos. A headline in the Statesman says, India emerges as one of the lowest cost major solar power markets globally. Center to summon Meta officials over alleged child sexual abuse ads on Instagram, cites the Times of India. An editorial in the Pioneer states a recent judgment in the Apex Court, the landmark judgment, recognizes homemakers as nation builders. The article adds that 15 to 17% of the GDP is contributed by unpaid caregiving work, household or unrecognized work. The Asian Age and all other dailies have noticed the Defence Acquisition Council clearing over 50,000 crore rupees of military purchases for all three services to boost combat readiness. All the dailies have noticed the government's order on removal of the three Chinese apps after these were allegedly found being misused for stalling e-rickshaws. The Hindu writes, SIT likely to re-audit Ram Temple Trust accounts for 5 years. And finally, a report in Times of India states, Bangalore, Chandigarh and Delhi having the highest average income in the country. And with that, it's back to you, Anuja.

0: Thank you, Tanvi. And now, before we end the bulletin, the headlines once again. Prime Minister Narendra Modi to launch several development projects in Rajasthan and Gujarat today to inaugurate country's first greenfield integrated refinery cum petrochemical complex in Balotra. Gujarat anti-terrorist squad arrests 8 people associated with Pakistan-based terror outfit Jaish-e-Mohammed. Center reviews below normal rainfall situation and potential drought conditions in certain areas across country due to El Nino. IMD issues a red alert for heavy to very heavy rainfall over Gujarat, Goa, Maharashtra and Odisha for today. In FIFA World Cup, Argentina enter round of 16 after defeating Cabo Verde in a thrilling 3-2 encounter at Miami. Egypt also cruise into pre-quarterfinals and men in blue to take on England in second T20 in Manchester this evening. And with that, we end the morning news. Have a nice day.
1: আকাশবাণী কলকাতা অনুষ্ঠান শুনছেন সঞ্চয়িতা প্রচার তরঙ্গে। এখন শুনবেন নজরুল গীতি, শিল্পী সুকন্যা গঙ্গোপাধ্যায়।

Prime Minister Narendra Modi will be on a day-long visit to Rajasthan and Gujarat today to inaugurate and lay the foundation stone of several development projects. The Prime Minister will first travel to Rajasthan, where he will inaugurate the new terminal building of Jodhpur Airport. The project, worth 480 crore rupees, is designed to handle up to 20 lakhs passengers annually. He will also launch the modified Udaan scheme in Jodhpur. Thereafter, Mr. Modi will travel to Balotra, where he will dedicate, inaugurate and lay the foundation stone for development projects worth approximately 1.06 lakh crore rupees this afternoon. These projects span multiple sectors, including urban transport, railways, roads, renewable energy and power transmission. He will also dedicate India's first greenfield integrated refinery cum petrochemical complex to the nation at Pachpadra in Balotra, marking a landmark achievement in the country's energy and petrochemical sector. Later in the evening, Prime Minister Modi will travel to Gujarat, where he will inaugurate the CG semi-outsourced semiconductor assembly and test facility at Sanand in Ahmedabad. Gujarat Anti-Terrorist Squad, ATS, has arrested 8 people associated with the Pakistan-based banned terror outfit Jaish-e-Mohammed, JEM. They were arrested from various districts of Gujarat and Madhya Pradesh in simultaneous operations yesterday. According to the Gujarat ATS, the accused were in touch with Pakistani handlers and actively working on behalf of JEM to set up an active network in the state of Gujarat to further its terror activities. Union Home Minister Amit Shah and Agriculture and Farmers Welfare Minister Shivraj Singh Chauhan reviewed the situation regarding below normal rainfall and its impact in certain parts of the country due to El Nino. Senior officials from various ministries and departments, including the Union Home Secretary and the Union Agriculture and Farmers Welfare Secretary, were present at the meeting yesterday. During the meeting, Mr. Shah said the government is continuously monitoring the situation regarding below normal rainfall and potential drought conditions in certain parts of the country due to El Nino. He directed the Ministry of Agriculture and all related ministries to remain vigilant and coordinate with state governments to advise farmers on the appropriate crops to sow. Mr. Shah instructed officials from the Department of Water Resources to monitor all water reservoirs across the country. Prime Minister Narendra Modi will be on a 6-day visit to Indonesia, Australia and New Zealand from Monday. Briefing media in New Delhi, Secretary East in Ministry of External Affairs, Rudendra Tandon, informed that Mr. Modi will be in Indonesia from 6th to 8th of this month. The Secretary East said the second leg of the visit will be to Australia from 8th to 10th of this month. On the third and the last leg of his three-nation visit, Mr. Modi will be in New Zealand from 10th to 11th of July. The claims circulating in social media that E20 fuel, which is a blend of 20% ethanol and 80% petrol, causes a drop in vehicle mileage are misleading. According to extensive field trials led by the Automotive Research Association of India, in collaboration with Indian Oil Corporation Limited, Indian Institute of Petroleum, Dehradun and the Society of Indian Automobile Manufacturers, no significant negative impact on vehicle fuel efficiency has been demonstrated. Vice President C.P. Radhakrishnan and Union Minister of Cooperation Amit Shah have extended their greetings on the occasion of the International Day of Cooperatives today. The India Meteorological Department, IMD, has issued a red colour warning for heavy to very heavy rainfall with isolated extremely heavy rainfall over Gujarat, Konkan, Goa, Madhya Maharashtra, West Madhya Pradesh and Odisha for today. In the FIFA World Cup, Colombia defeated Ghana 1-0 in the final round of 32 match at Kansas City Stadium in the US to book their place in the next round. John Arias scored the winner in the 14th minute with a close range finish. Colombia will now face Switzerland in the round of 16. And that is the end of this news bulletin.

Good morning. This is Akashvani Kolkata Sancheta channel being broadcasted on 297.6 meters corresponding to 188 kilohertz on medium wave. You were listening to Anjuman, an Urdu magazine program with full music, which was being presented by Shehnaz Khatun. Well, the time by the studio clock is 11 o'clock in the morning. Today is the 4th of July, 2026.

4th of July is very special regarding a lot of days, but we will be talking about that after we begin this session of Western music with me, Shiny. Yes, we would be having a lovely session and a lovely weekend start. I know that a lot of you are going to the office just like me. A lot of you have a half day today. A lot of you are going for a vacation today, maybe a very short trip somewhere, maybe going for a long drive, maybe cleaning up all the tasks of the house or completing all the household chores. Wait, take a breath. I'll tell you how to do it. Just plan things out. Take a pen, a paper. Write down what are the works that you need to complete. Or if you're going somewhere, just plan out what are the places that need to be visited. Or what are the spots in which you can take your pictures for the reels and all. Plan out your outfits. Take them accordingly. So the hazard gets lesser. And do not forget to keep a time for yourself and for the family and friends. That actually helps in healing a lot. Trust me. But before everything, stop. Take a breath. And tell me, would you be mine? That's what BDS asks you. Yeah.

Well, that was Katy Perry with I'm His, He's Mine. Yes, of course, you're mine, I'm yours, and there's no doubt about it. Otherwise, why would I have come on the weekends to just talk to you? And when I talk from the bottom of my heart, of course, you know that. No scripts, no frame words, just whatever is coming in the mind. Just from the bottom of the heart. Well, I was talking about the weekend works or weekend getaways, because on Monday we have a holiday. I would not be talking about why the holiday has been given, because that would be talked by the presenter who comes on Monday. But we all know that we have a sandwiched sort of an extended weekend, so we can definitely go out for trips. Now, I would suggest you, if you're going out for a trip, first know the place and get your outfits accordingly. Not just outfits, whatever you require. For instance, if you're just going for a quick getaway into the northern part of Bengal or into the hills, please carry those things which are necessary. For instance, in the hills, usually we require a bit of heavier moisturizer. We require light warm clothes. We require the caps and beanies. We require the comforters, the stoles, and the sunglasses. So keep things ready.

0: wherever you're going, even if it's not ready, we all have the online stores nowadays, which actually serve us in 10 minutes. So if you have not packed that, you can get it from those online stores. Or you can do another thing, that you can make the list, you can go there, you can buy them, and then you can start your journey. That is another way as well, if you actually do not have, if you have not brought that yet or not bought that yet. Or if you're, let's say you're going to the seaside for a quick trip to, let's say, Mandarmoni or Gopalpur, Chandipur. If it's a quick trip, just take the kind of clothes that you need to wear there. Remember that if you're on a seaside, then you need to take an extra pair of clothes, because there, if you go to the sea and you get wet, then you need to change that. Do not forget to take a pair of slippers. If you do forget, there is no hurry, but you will be getting that on the sea beaches. But the problem is, if you're going into the virgin places, into those pristine places where the stalls and the shops are not that upgraded, it would be a bit difficult. So if it's a known place, a very famous tourist spot, and you have the shops there, you can definitely buy from there. But if it's not, then it's always better to get things on the way, or maybe before you reach there. So plan things out. Not just that, when we come back after this song, I would also say how to plan a trip, a weekend trip. Well, Katy Perry once again with California Girls, the tropical summer vibes.
1: Greetings, loved ones. Let's take a journey.

Oh yeah, California girls, the full tropical vibe. Yes, now when we are planning a trip, a short sandwiched weekend trip to a place which is quite near to our initial habitat, yes, we would be checking the kind of topography that it has and the requirements for that geographical condition. Next, we would be checking the itinerary, the whatever the sightseeing are, because every place, remember, every place has some or the other sightseeing, even if it's the natural spots. So just go through, just Google it, find out what the place is that you can see, because when you're going to a place, you must get the feel of the place by not just by relaxing at home, but also going out, because that widens, that broadens our horizon of knowledge. And after checking the sightseeing, the areas to be seen there, or the places to be seen, that not exactly tourist spots, but where you can go, and there might be some historical references, or it might be a tourist spot, or it might be a very good photographic spot. So you go out, you go and explore those places. You never know where you get a temple, an ancient temple, and you discover that. You never know where you get an ancient ruin and you discover that. And of course, you'll be a part of the archaeological survey in that case. So go out, go explore. But before that, please make a proper plan. Go ask the locals. First, you know the sites. Then you go and ask the locals whether there are other sites which people do not usually visit, but it is something worth it. If there are temples, you go there, you go for worshipping, and know the history. That is very important. If you're going somewhere, know the history of that place. Even if it's a village. Let's say it's a quick village tour and a homestay there. Just know the history of the place. Every place has a history. When you know the history of a place and you go there, you stay there, it is a very different feeling, I must say. Because I'll share something with you when we come back after the song. Macarena, right? The jungle vibe. Get prepared.

0: tu cuerpo es para dar la alegría y cosas buenas. 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
1: ¡Ay!
2: That was a wonderful weekend start with Macarena. Yes, the Jungle Fervor coming up our way. Okay, so we were talking about how to arrange a very short trip, a weekend trip. Yes, I was talking about knowing the history of a place because that actually changes your perspective. Because I remember that I recently went to Barrackpore, and Barrackpore is, of course, a very historical place. So if when I was very young, I remember when I was very, very young, I was a toddler, I went to Barrackpore once, and but I did not know the history because I was very young at that time, somewhere around 5 years old. I just heard the name Mangal Pandey. I remember that people say that he was a freedom fighter and all, but I didn't understand what was going on, what was freedom, what was fighting. I had no idea at that time. So, but this time when I went there, and I know that the history of it, the experiences are very different. So I can definitely guarantee you with the short takeaways and breakaways. Now, regarding what are the places that we can visit in the short weekend trips, I'll be coming up after this song. Yes, the Ketchup song. The vibe of the late 90s, early 2000s.

All right, if you're just thinking about the weekend getaways, we can definitely think about some parts of North Bengal. We can think about the seasides. I already told you about Gopalpur, Chandipur, Digha, and the beaches that come in the vicinity, Mondarmoni. You can also go out for a trip to the jungles of Bankura. Yes, that Bankura and Purulia. Ayodhya Pahar or Purulia is yet another getaway, good getaway. If you're thinking about Murshidabad, Hazardwari, even that's great. Because that's Murshidabad used to be the capital of Bengal, Bihar and Orissa before Kolkata became the capital. If you remember the history, it did. And you know what? Job Charnock, when he came to India, he came through the waterways to Murshidabad and he was completely amazed by the city. And he said that England could never build a city like that. These are his words from his diaries. And then, of course, our Kolkata grew up. Well, if you're going to try something else, you can also go to places like Falta, you can go to places like Uluberia. There are very beautiful resorts and cottages that came up the way in the recent years. If not, you can also go for the homestays. There are certain homestays you can go for the online, you can check it on the cyber world. There are certain homestays in the villages of India. However, this is not the proper time to get to the village areas of India because it's the monsoon time. The best time is the winters because you get the jaggery and all there. So during the winters, during the monsoon, of course, the places which is safer are supposed to be selected, particularly if you're going with your family. You can also opt for places like Barakpur, Sridharampur, and a lot of places. You can also check out Kolkata. Kolkata is a place which has a rich history. It really does. There are a lot of synagogues, a lot of churches, a lot of cemeteries, a lot of heritage buildings. In fact, the building of Akashvani Kolkata, from which this program is going on, is also one of the heritage buildings. So you can just come over, come out someday, prepare an itinerary, and you can roam about in Kolkata, finding out which place has what past. It would be an interesting one. I can guarantee you. I do. Shakira with Zoo. Ooh. Well, you can also go to the Alipur Zoo.

If you are thinking that your life is ended and everything is ended, then let me tell you, it's just a phase that you're going through. And yes, nothing is permanent. But what is permanent is the happiness that we create. No, I'm serious. That feeling remains till the end of your life. And happiness is created, as we all know, by a bit of getaway, just with a bit of relaxation. And yes, during the monsoons, I was talking about the places where we can go for the weekend hangouts. We can go for checking out the historical places of Kolkata. We can go for a family picnic, or maybe not a family picnic. It could also be a family get together. You can arrange that in your home as well. Just sort of shift the place, not to your dining room, but on the terrace. However, this is the monsoon, so the rain dance and rain party would be a wonderful option. If you have pools, access to pool, definitely have a pool party. But remember that when you're having a party in the terrace or the pool during the monsoons, do have your sound systems and your other electronics covered properly, because they might get damaged with the coming rain. And even in the pools, it might get damaged with the splashing of water. We all know that water always makes us happy. It cleanses. It just flushes out the toxins. It pulls out, it sort of washes out the toxins from you. And that becomes a wonderful therapy. Maybe if you're in the pool after a long time, or going for swimming after a long time, you feel a lot of pain, you feel that you need to sleep. But that actually takes away your troubles, your pains. That's water therapy. Not just that, in the monsoons, during the weekends, you can plan to get drenched in rain. That's one of the most wonderful things that you can ever do. But remember that after you get drenched in very heavy rain, you come back, you can also play with the puddle, but remember that the puddles might have the needles, the glass pieces. So if you find a bit of safer place where you have the water, stagnant water, or the puddle, you can definitely play with there. And when you come back, get yourself a very good lukewarm bath. That will not let you fall sick. And after that, you take a hot cup of coffee or tea. I would prefer green tea, because that produces a lot of immunity. Yes, it does. And then you can definitely get on the floor. It's weekend, it's Saturday, so you can get on the floor. Jennifer Lopez with Get On The Floor with Pitbull. J-Lo.

Well, can you accept me the way I am? Rather, the way I am? Yes, I know that you do the way I am. You accept me the way I am because when I talk to you, I talk from the bottom of my heart. No script, no formed words, no idea of any of the notions, no content before I speak. When I come here and I sit on the mic, I just feel that you are listening to me from the bottom of your

heart, and therefore, I go on my own way. Yes, I go on speaking what I like to, what you would like to listen to. Today we were talking about the weekend getaways. I was talking about the rain therapy. Just get drenched in the rain, then you have a hot shower, not a hot, but a lukewarm warm shower rather, and you get a cup of coffee, a hot cup of coffee or tea or masala chai. That's wonderful. That actually refreshes you up and prepares you for the next week, the week that is coming, by shedding all your toxins, shedding all your negativities, and helping you to create the positive atmosphere. Look, the thing is that throughout the week, we have a lot of negative things happen to us. Yes, that's very true. But, don't forget that if you're still surviving, it means that there was something positive. There was one positive force that helped you grow. And, of course, because as the weekend, we talked about the rain therapy. We talked about the water therapy. We talked about the retail therapy. We talked about the we did not talk about the retail therapy, though. That's another therapy. But I usually do avoid saying that, because that becomes very heavy on the pocket. Though, let me tell you, let me be very bluntly honest with you, though I myself do it very often. However, when I go for buying anything online, what I do, or even in the shop, what I do is I do not buy things which are already there. I buy things which are necessities for the house. That is what I buy. Let's say I have broken, the crockery got cracked, so I buy a new piece of crockery. So this is how I make it. The things which are required. So it fulfills my desire for the retail as buying, as well as it helps the family. That is how, or rather, wherever you're staying, not just the family, even if you're staying away from your family, you can do that. Whatever is required, you can buy that. Let's say you buy a body wash. Body wash is something which you require, keep requiring. You buy a deodorant for you. And so in the next month, you do not buy that. So that is how it works, you know. The other therapy that we talked about is the getaway therapy. Just going around somewhere, just changing the environment and feeling refreshed, just exploring the nature. That's another therapy. But what we did not talk about is the music therapy, because we don't need to talk about it. We just need to listen to it. And I definitely play very peppy, spicy, pumped up music for you to pump up your weekend vibe and make you feel that you are energetic enough to do whatever comes your way the entire weekend and in the next. Well, David Guetta featuring Rihanna with Who's That Chick, followed by Sean Paul, we're so fine.

Whoa, whoa, whoa. The time by the clock is 56 minutes past 11 o'clock in the morning, which means that only 4 minutes are left for me to get into a very short break of 20 minutes when you would be listening.

0: To Surbhi, a Hindi magazine program, which will be presented by Devjani Roy Chaudhary. Well, just leaving you with Florida's low and coming back right at 12:20 to pep you up with more songs. This is Akashvani Kolkata Sancheta channel being broadcasted on 297.6 meters corresponding to 1008 kilohertz on medium wave. I'm Shani with you, and yes, we are having a blast of the Western music.
1: Let me talk.

Hey friends, welcome back. Welcome back to your Western Music Session. You are tuned into your very own Akashwani Kolkata Sancheti channel, which is being broadcasted on 297.6 meters, corresponding to 188 kilohertz on medium wave. You were listening to Surabhi, a Hindi magazine program, which was being presented by Devjani Rao Chaudhary. Yes, and your friend Shani is back with the Western Music Dose of 4th of July.

2026. Well, the 4th of July, as we all know, it marks the American Independence Day. Oh yes, this has been one of the major achievements of the Americans in the year 1775, if you remember. It broke off from all the colonies. That was very important. It was basically a colony, we all know that. And various colonies were set, and all of them, they broke away from the European mainland. And the reason was, of course, the Boston Tea Party, if you remember. Well, coming back from these songs, we would be just discussing the importance of tea in world history. Sean Kingston featuring Pitbull, Fire Burning.

Well, today's the 4th of July, and 4th of July is marked as the American Independence Day. Yes, and the American Independence took over the feud between the colonies that were there in American continent, and particularly the British colony, regarding the taxes on tea. Oh yes, tea initially was a luxury for the colonies of America, but later on it went into their lifestyle, just the way it did in the lifestyle of India. Similarly, tea became a part of the lifestyle, the American lifestyle in the 1700s. And it became very difficult for them to live without tea or with very expensive tea. The tea that went from India and China through Europe to the continent of America, to the other colonies there, they were levied with heavy taxes, very, very heavy taxes, which had a revolt there. So what happened in the port of Boston when, during Edmund Burke, Washington, they were there as the political leaders, they were working, as it is they were having a trouble with the European mainland. And when the tea cargo arrived, the cargo ship that had tea arrived on the Boston Harbor, what they did was they actually threw away all the tea boxes on the water, and the water turned brown with the color of the tea leaves. That incident is known as Boston Tea Party, because they rejected that we do not want anything from your mainland, because we are fair enough, we are okay with whatever we produce.

Sure. Came up the idea of the cola drinks. Yes, that becomes a part of the American history. Now, a lot of you would be asking, would be wondering whether, I mean, what's there to celebrate the American independence? Well, the American independence is celebrated because they actually showed the way to the world of how to get independent on the basis of the economic trouble. If you remember Dadabhai Nauroji's theory of drain of wealth, let me tell you something. Dadabhai Nauroji was actually instigated and encouraged by this idea of revolting against tax by the American colonies. That is what history says. And that the American revolts and the American independence, though quite late, because at that time we did not have that global media service, so the news reached very late to the people. But when people of India, they learned English and they started reading, they started having access to America, and they started reading their history. They got very influenced. The major influences behind the independence of India were Ireland and America. So the American independence is really important for us because it's also related to our own history. Tea, the ultimate medicinal herb, becomes the reason for American independence. And the colonies of America, they declare themselves as free and United States of America. That is how it is named. It's the United States because in different regions there were different colonies of different countries of West India. Yes, in India, as we know, that the East India Company came because of Columbus, of course, because Columbus wanted to come to India, and therefore when he sailed to the West, he reached America. That was West India, and India was East India. So the companies that came to our place was East India Company, the French East India Company, Dutch East India Company, Portuguese East India Company, British East India Company that ruled here for 200 years. Similarly, the West India companies, they went to America because America, the Indies Islands, and the entire America was West India for them. So they revolted. Well, not the aboriginal people, not the people of America, of course, because their culture was almost wiped away by then, very sadly. But the colony members themselves, they revolted. Very unlike our country, the people of the colony. I mean, the people from, let's say, France, from Portugal, from Netherlands, who were settled there, they were the colony members. They were the officers from their country. They revolted. And they became a separate country, which was united properly, legitimately, by Abraham Lincoln. If I'm not mistaken, he was the 16th president. I don't remember it exactly, but he was the president of, and he united all the states, and therefore it was named the United States of America. Before that, it was America only, or maybe West India. That is it. Now we would be knowing a lot regarding the American culture, because we are not exactly celebrating, but we are cherishing the independence and the fervor of independence that influenced the Indian independence. That is why it's required to celebrate it. Required to be celebrated. Well, because it began with the tea, the police with tea in Sahara. Well, that was tea in Boston.

Well, when the tea was not available anymore, then a new drink, new idea of a new drink came up within just 50 years. And that was Coke. Yes, Coke becomes a part of the American dream. Coke becomes a part of the American lifestyle. Yes, the cola drinks that we all have today, the aerated drinks. And do you know how it was made initially? What is Coke? Coke is basically the ash of, the residue when we extract coal. And on the coal fields, or rather, beside the coal fields of America, there used to be huge heaps of these coals. Ashes. These ashes were bought, or rather, first picked up and then bought, definitely at almost no cost, by the companies. And then they started mixing sweeteners and carbonic acid, HCO3, that is, with our very famous soda water, with that to make those aerated drinks that we drink today. Now, the thing is that this idea was in 1800s, right? I don't think that we exactly know what's given today. Those were the charcoal ashes on those days, and now we don't have any idea. They were probably healthier. If you're thinking that what were we drinking so far, then let me tell you, those ashes were actually healthy in comparison to today's aerated drinks. So we must be avoiding the aerated drinks as much as possible, but I know that that has become a part of our lifestyle as well. America has a lot of more stories. Rock becomes another part of the culture. But regarding Coke, we cannot say no to it, can we? It gets into our Indian culture, and I have seen a lot of people getting into the... we cannot imagine a movie theater without a...

without an erected drink. We cannot imagine having biryani without a Coke by us. We cannot imagine going into the summers without the erected drinks. But if you would really want to change into healthier diets, I would definitely recommend you to go for the fruit juices. That's healthier. Preferably the fresh ones. No Coke. Dr. Abun. In a regular, I'm up in business.

Well, that was a rock anthem by The Queen. Yes, as I was talking about, rock becomes one of the major part of the American heritage. And do you know how it began? Well, let me tell you this story. The word rock, actually, amongst all a lot of ideas, a lot of arguments placed by the American historians, one such argument is that there were places where rocks were being cut by the slaves. They were made to cut the rocks, and they were definitely wearing those heavy metal handcuffs and those chains, and they were whipped while they worked. They shouted, they screamed, they bled while they worked. And from there, this clanking music, this grunge music, this screaming, and these heavy beats, they come from this idea. Yes, America, along with everything, is very infamous for its slave culture and slave business. We all know that they picked up people from Africa, they plundered the villages from Africa, they picked them up, and they put them in the cargo, in the cell of the cargo, where there was no ventilation. And through the middle path of Atlantic Ocean, they went to American continent, and they were sold in the market. The entire family was ruined. The entire community was ruined. Well, part of history. You cannot say no to it. But they survived. They survived to become the greatest artists. If you can remember, the fact that the king of pop, Michael Jackson, belongs to one such community. Well, we would be having more discussions on this, but when we come to the slave history and the emancipation of the slaves, that happened once again during Abraham Lincoln. Lincoln was the one who went for the slave emancipation. We come up with the discotheques. Now, what are discotheques? Discotheques usually were those places where the music system was available, because at that time, all the families of USA did not have the music system. So they were more like cafeterias. Just think about it. Just like if you remember that we had the cyber cafes once upon a time. Similarly, if we start having the musical cafes, it began that way. It was more like a musical cafe. You went there, you paid there, and you got to listen to the music with the CDs, which were not the CDs, but the long play, the LPs and the EPs. You had that, those gramophones and all in those places. And the discotheques usually played the upbeat numbers, because that sort of attracted more of the crowd. And they become the disco technology, because they started playing the discs. So that is how the name comes, disco and technology. And later on, it evolved as a culture of America, the discotheque. It became the disco, where the lights were dim, people came after work, and they danced away all their troubles that they had throughout the week. They drank there, they danced there, they had the time of their life there. Pitbull featuring Afrojack, Neo, and Nair. Give me everything.

Yes, we were talking about America and its culture because today is the 4th of July and it marks the American independence. Yes, the independence that the American colonies, the European colonies, they were there in America. They seeked, they revolted, and they came out as a very different state. And later on, during Abraham Lincoln, they were legitimized into one single nation as the United States of America. If you remember the flag of America, there are 50 stars denoting 50 regions or states of America. And that is how it goes. Well, the time by the studio clock is 56 minutes past 12 o'clock in the afternoon, which means that I would be going for a 10 minutes news break. Come on, even I'm a human being. I need to drink some water. I need to have some food. So I need a break as well. However, I'll be returning right at 1:10 to entertain you with more song, preparing you for the weekend. 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Sanchita channel being broadcast on 297.6 meters, corresponding to 1 W8 kHz on medium wave. Kelly.

that the BIA is expected to contribute to increased cross-border investment activity and further deepen the economic partnership between India and Israel. Union Minister for Railways Ashwini Vaishnav has expressed confidence that the entire high-speed rail corridor connecting Ahmedabad and Mumbai will be completed by the end of 2029. Speaking to media in Ahmedabad after reviewing various ongoing railway projects in Gujarat, the minister stated that the construction of the Mumbai-Ahmedabad bullet train project is progressing rapidly, with 80% of the work in the Gujarat section already completed. He added that the high-speed rail network is being developed in a phase-wise manner, with the first operational section connecting Surat to Billimora scheduled to open next year. In Iran, preparations are underway for the six-day state funeral of the former Supreme Leader Grand Ayatollah Sayyid Ali Khamenei, which will begin in Tehran today. Senior Iranian leaders, military commanders and foreign dignitaries paid their respects to Ayatollah Ali Khamenei at Tehran's Grand Musalla. India was represented by Governor of Bihar, Lieutenant General Sayyid Ata Hasnain and Minister of State for External Affairs Pavitra Margarita. The funeral procession will continue over the next few days before concluding with his burial in the holy city of Mashhad on the 9th of this month. Public mourning will continue for 40 days thereafter. The Democratic Republic of Congo has reported more than 1,500 confirmed Ebola cases, including nearly 500 deaths, as the WHO warned that the outbreak remains serious. The outbreak continues to spread in the eastern provinces of Ituri and North Kivu. WHO says insecurity and armed conflict in affected areas are hampering case detection and contact tracing. The India Meteorological Department, IMD, has issued a red colour warning for heavy to very heavy rainfall with isolated extremely heavy rainfall over Gujarat, Konkan, Goa, Madhya Maharashtra, West Madhya Pradesh and Orissa for today. The weather agency predicted heavy rainfall conditions over Assam, Meghalaya, Nagaland, Manipur, Mizoram, Tripura, Gangetic, West Bengal, Chhattisgarh, Uttarakhand, Himachal Pradesh, Marathwada, West Rajasthan and southern parts of the country as well. Indian Grandmaster R. Pragyananda produced a stunning finish to the rapid section of the Croatia Grand Chess Tour. He won all three of his matches yesterday to tie for the lead with Francis Ali Reza Firozia. Pragyananda defeated Ivan Šarić, Bogdan Daniel Dak and Anish Giri to climb to the top of the standings ahead of the Blitz section. And in men's cricket, the second T20 international between India and England will be played in Manchester today at 7 p.m. IST. The opening game of the five-match series was abandoned due to rain at Chester Street. And that is the end of this news bulletin.

0: Welcome back, friends. Welcome back after this short news break. You are tuned into your Akashvani Kolkata's Sanchita channel, being broadcasted on 297.6 meters corresponding to 1W8 kilohertz on medium wave. The time at the studio clock is 10 minutes past 1 o'clock in the afternoon. And we would be proceeding with the last section of Western music and the daytime of 4th of July 2026. Today is a Saturday. And Shani here from the studios of Akashvani playing nice, relaxing numbers for you. Michael Jackson beginning the journey with You Rock My World, and that's what my heart says regarding you. Oh, you do really work. Rock my world.
1: Oh man, oh, look at that girl right there. Goodness gracious. Oh, that girl fine, man. Look at the, oh, she just too fine. She knows she fine too.
2: She is banging.
1: Oh, she's off the hook.
2: She looks good. You're right.
1: And I bet you can't nobody get that girl.
2: Chris, I can get her.
1: Can't get that girl. Mike, I guarantee you can't get that girl.
2: Watch me get that girl.
1: I bet you never, Neverland, you can't.
2: I can get her.
1: All right, come on in. Come on!
2: Watch.

Well, Licking It Pop saying you rock my world, and he is, of course, letting my heart out to you. Of course, you do rock my world. Otherwise, why should have I be here? I mean, I shouldn't have been here on the weekend, you know, and on a Saturday morning like this. Well, look at me now. I'm really in love with you. That is the very reason why I'm preparing you for the weekend and some lovely numbers.

Well, well, well, that was Coldplay with Paradise. And if you remember the video of this particular song, it's so, so beautiful and so sweet. All dressed up as elephants, they were there in a zoo and they get freed. It's a lovely message. If you ever get time, please do watch the music video of this particular song, Paradise by Coldplay. Yes, we are just pausing, relaxing, and taking a breath just to get our nerves a bit stable for the next week's running around once again. Because we keep leading love throughout the week, we run around, we are all cut open. The weekend is just the time to get healed.

That was Blue with You Made Me Wanna. Well, I know that you've got a lot of work this weekend, but you need some time for yourself as well. Just pause. Wait. I know you're running around. Wait. Look at yourself in the mirror. You have been running around since morning. Wait. Take a breath. A deep one. Yes. You deserve this. Make a cup of tea for yourself. Sit down. Take a breath. Have it. And then you go for the work. Yes, it's okay. If you have not yet had your lunch, then I would suggest you to have your lunch while I play these soothing numbers for you. Because you need some time for yourself as well. You have been looking after the entire organization throughout the week. Maybe it's your family, maybe it's your office space. Doesn't matter. You've been taking care of people throughout the week. This is your time. Take a breath. Listen to the songs. Have your lunch or listen to the songs and have a cup of beverage that you want to. This is your time. Just yours and mine. Where I will let you be what you want to. Really. Because nothing's really going to change my love for you. Know that. So if you're feeling loveless, remember that someone's here loving you. Yes, from the studios of Akashvani for 9 whole decades, we've been sending you love. And you sent us more love. Helping us live 90 whole years. George Benson, nothing's going to change my love for you. Hold on. It's okay. You can complete all your tasks on time.

undoubtedly, nothing's really going to change my love for you. Because you are my motivation. It's only for you that I come on Saturdays, on Sundays, mostly on Saturdays, and I enjoy this time preparing myself for the weekend. I enjoy talking to you. I do talk from the bottom of my heart in this Western music session. Yes, we are just pausing, taking a breath, relaxing, and listening to the soothing music that's being played here. Definitely, we're having the time of our life. Bill Medley, Jennifer Warner's with The Time of My Life.

0: So true. I had the time of my life and I owe it all to you.
1: Yes, I really do. And that is the reason why I come on the weekends with the music therapy for you. And in this session, we are having the soothing music. Because I want you to pause, take a breath, calm down and relax. Just, if you have just had your lunch, or if you're having your lunch, or if you're about to have lunch, relax, relax. It's okay. All the works will be done. Have faith. Be steady. Because the more we become nervous, the more we become anxious, the more we become stressed. And therefore, our works get delayed. If you calm yourself down, take a pause, all the works will be done. Trust me. And more than that, trust yourself. Because I just want to know if there is anything called love. But when I came here, I had a feeling that there is something called love, because people always say it. And that is what I get from you. You get from me. Take me to your heart.

Yes, of course. One love is what we exactly need. Well, the time by the studio clock is 54 minutes past 1 o'clock in the afternoon. And it's time for your friend, Shiny, to take a leave today. Leaving you with the King of Pop, Michael Jackson, with Will You Be There? Well, that's a question, and I know that the answer is yes. You were tuned into your very favorite Western music program on Akashvani Kolkata Sanchita channel, being broadcasted on 297.6 meters corresponding to 1 W8 kilohertz on medium wave. Will you be there?

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1: Good afternoon. This is Akashvani and I'm Saira Mujtaba with the midday news. The headlines. Prime Minister Narendra Modi dedicates India's first greenfield integrated refinery cum petrochemical complex in Balotra, Rajasthan. Also inaugurates new terminal building of Jodhpur Airport. Home Ministry designates 23 Pakistan-based individuals as terrorists under UAPA. Centre issues notice to Telegram messaging app over widespread piracy reports. Asked to submit report within 15 days. Bilateral investment agreement between India and Israel comes into force today. IMD says southwest monsoon to further advance into parts of Gujarat, Haryana, Punjab and Rajasthan during the next 4 days. And in men's cricket, India to face host England in second T20 international in Manchester this evening. And now the news in detail. Prime Minister Narendra Modi dedicated, inaugurated and laid the foundation stone for development projects worth approximately 1.06 lakh crore rupees at Balotra, Rajasthan. These projects spanned multiple sectors including petrochemicals, urban transport, railways, roads, renewable energy and power transmission. The Prime Minister dedicated India's first greenfield integrated refinery cum petrochemical complex to the nation at Pachpadra in Balotra, marking a landmark achievement in the country's energy and petrochemical sector. Speaking on the occasion, Mr. Modi said this refinery will provide employment to thousands of young people.
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1: Prime Minister Modi also laid the foundation stone for Phase 2 of the Jaipur Metro Rail project, which has a total cost of over 13,000 crore rupees. Under Phase 2, a 41-kilometer north-south metro corridor will be developed from Prahladpura to Todimur, connecting the industrial and residential areas of Sitapura and Vishwakarma industrial area through 36 stations. We now take you live to the Prime Minister's address in Balotra.

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1: Earlier, Mr. Modi also handed over appointment letters to around 54,000 youth recruited across various departments of the government of Rajasthan. Speaking on the occasion, the Prime Minister said that no matter how big or unexpected the challenge may be, the new India neither retreats from its resolve nor slows down its pace. The Prime Minister also inaugurated the new terminal building of Jodhpur Airport in Rajasthan. In a major boost to the aviation sector, with a particular focus on regional connectivity, Mr. Modi also launched the modified Udaan scheme in Jodhpur. This marks a significant leap forward in the country's civil aviation landscape and will further advance the vision of Ude Desh Ka Aam Nagrik. With an allocation of 28,840 crore rupees over the next 10 years, the scheme aims to accelerate the next phase of aviation-led development.
0: Jodhpur se hi aaj Udaan Yojana ke naye charan ki bhi shuruaat hui hai. 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
1: In a major boost to the India Semiconductor Mission, Prime Minister Narendra Modi will inaugurate the CG Semi Outsourced Semiconductor Assembly and Test or OSAT facility at Sanand in Gujarat today. Developed under the India Semiconductor Mission with an investment of over 7,500 crore rupees, the facility marks a major milestone in the country's tech manufacturing journey. Once fully ramped up, the facility will have an annual production capacity of up to 5 billion semiconductor chips. It will also help address the growing global demand for memory and storage solutions. Our report.
2: During his visit today, the Prime Minister will personally inspect the semiconductor manufacturing and packaging processes inside the cleanroom facility. Following the formal inauguration and facility tour, Mr. Modi is scheduled to address a public gathering at the venue. Union Information and Technology Minister Ashwini Vaishnaw, Gujarat Chief Minister Bhupendra Patel and Deputy Chief Minister Harsh Sanghvi will also be present on the occasion. The facility currently employs more than 300 professionals and is projected to generate over 5,000 direct and indirect high-skill employment opportunities within the next 5 years, which will further accelerate the economic growth in the region. Aparna Khunt, Akashwani News, Ahmedabad.
1: Union Home Ministry has designated 23 individuals based in Pakistan as terrorists under the Unlawful Activities Prevention Act or UAPA. They were linked to Jaish-e-Mohammed, Lashkar-e-Tayyiba and other organizations. The ministry said the government is committed to dismantling every terror module to safeguard the country and its citizens. A report.
3: Out of the 23 terrorists announced today, the 17 are Pakistani nationals and 6 are Indian nationals. However, all of them are presently operating terrorist activities from Pakistan and Pakistan-occupied Jammu and Kashmir. The designated terrorists are involved in anti-India activities, carrying out terror attacks, inciting terror, trafficking arms, infiltrating through the border, facilitating terrorist organizations, raising funds and recruiting terrorists. This will allow agencies such as National Investigation Agency to block their finances, impose embargo on arms sales and seize their assets. The central government has designated 80 individuals as terrorists since the amendment to the UAPA came into force in 2019. With Dipendra Kumar, Saklan Akhtar for Akashwani News, Delhi.
1: The government has issued notice to Telegram over widespread piracy reports. According to official sources, the government has directed Telegram to take immediate measures against pirated films and over-the-top or OTT content.

0: sources further said that the platform has been asked to submit the action taken report in 15 days. The move aims to protect India's creator economy, film industry, broadcasters, OTT platforms, producers, and distributors. The bilateral investment agreement, or BIA, between India and Israel came into force today. The agreement was signed in September last year in New Delhi. The finance ministry said that the BIA is a landmark step towards strengthening bilateral economic relations and ensuring a secure and predictable investment climate. The ministry noted that the BIA is expected to contribute to increased cross-border investment activity and further deepen the economic partnership between India and Israel. As part of our series, Prakriti Ki Baat Akashvani Ke Saath, we bring you a conversation with Mr. Devendra Sura, who has been working towards tree plantation and environmental conservation.
1: जनता नर्सरी बनाई है उसमें फ्री में पेड़ दिए जाते हैं मैं तो बड़ा गर्व महसूस करता हूँ साथ में रखो थैला क्यों करे हम राष्ट्र को मैं ये कार्य तो अभी शुरू हुआ है और अंतिम सांस तक इस अभियान को मतलब एक बड़ी खुशी से और समर्पित भाव से चलता रहेगा
2: प्रकृति की बात आकाशवाणी के साथ
0: To listen to the full program, tune in 200.1 Akashvani Gold today evening at 5:10 p.m. You can also listen to it on the News on AIR app and News on AIR official YouTube channel. It will also be broadcast tomorrow morning at 10:30 a.m. This is Akashvani giving you the news. For quick news updates round the clock, follow us on our X handle at AIR News Alerts. And for details of these stories and more, log on to our website www.newsonair.gov.in and download the News on AIR app. Welcome back. You're listening to Midday News. The government has increased the procurement price of onions for the price stabilization buffer by 13% from 1875 rupees per quintal to 2125 rupees per quintal. Consumer Affairs, Food and Public Distribution Ministry said that the revised procurement price is effective from today. The ministry said that the revised procurement price will ensure better returns for onion farmers while supporting buffer procurement efforts. Vice President C.P. Radhakrishnan today submitted the duly filled enumeration form under the Special Intensive Revision or SIR enumeration process of the electoral roll. In a social media post, the Vice President shared that the Chief Electoral Officer of Delhi, along with District Election Officer, Electoral Registration Officer and Booth Level Officer, facilitated the enumeration process at the Uparashtrapati Bhavan as part of the ongoing SIR of electoral rolls in Delhi. Mr. Radhakrishnan urged all eligible voters to actively participate in the exercise.
3: SIR is a big exercise undertaken by our election commission to strengthen the democracy. Every real voter should get registered. This is a good reform and it is a must to strengthen the democracy. Every citizen of our country should coordinate and cooperate with the election commission. That is my humble request to all my brothers and sisters of Mother Bharat.
0: Orissa is experiencing widespread and intense monsoon precipitation, with several districts recording heavy to extremely heavy rainfall under the influence of a well-marked low-pressure area over northwest Bay of Bengal and adjoining regions. More from our correspondent.
4: A well-marked low-pressure area over the northwest Bay of Bengal adjoining the Odisha coast has unleashed widespread and intense rainfall across Odisha, severely disrupting normal life in several districts. Under its influence, the Indian Meteorological Department has forecast continued heavy to very heavy rainfall over parts of the state during the next 24 hours. Very heavy rainfall has been recorded at Kantapada in Cuttack district, Sohela and Vijaypur in Bargarh district, Ali in Kendrapada district, Chandbali in Bhadrak district and Chhatrapur in Ganjam district. The authorities have advised people, particularly those residing in vulnerable and flood-prone areas, to remain vigilant and avoid unnecessary movement as the weather system continues to influence many regions of Odisha. Prakash Das, Akashvani News, Bhubaneswar.
0: In Maharashtra, heavy rain disrupted normal life across several parts today, prompting authorities to remain on high alert. More from our Mumbai correspondent.
5: The India Meteorological Department has issued a red alert for Mumbai, Thane, Palghar, Raigad and the Ghat areas of Satara, Pune and Nashik. Water levels in rivers across Sindhudurg, Ratnagiri and Palghar districts are rising, with officials closely monitoring the situation. Heavy rain has been lashing Mumbai since morning, marking the fifth consecutive day of persistent rainfall across the city and suburb. Suburban train services on all three railway lines are running with delays of

0: around 10 to 15 minutes. While road traffic remains largely smooth, rain is also continuing in the catchment areas of the dams that supply water to the city. Schools and colleges have declared a holiday for the afternoon session due to the heavy downpour. Madhuri Pange, Akashvani News, Mumbai.
1: Meanwhile, IMD has said that conditions are favourable for further advance of southwest monsoon into some more parts of Gujarat, remaining parts of Haryana, Punjab and Rajasthan during the next 4 days. The Met Department has forecast heavy to very heavy rainfall over Madhya Pradesh, coastal Karnataka, East Rajasthan, Telangana and Vidarbha till tomorrow. In Iran, preparations are underway for the six-day state funeral of former Supreme Leader Grand Ayatollah Sayyid Ali Khamenei, which will begin in Tehran today. The funeral procession will continue over the next few days before concluding with his burial in the holy city of Mashhad on the 9th of this month. In men's cricket, the second T20 international between India and England will be played in Manchester today. The match will begin at 7 this evening, Indian time. The opening game of the five-match series was abandoned due to rain at Chesterler Street. And now before we end the bulletin, the headlines once again. Prime Minister Modi dedicates India's first greenfield integrated refinery cum petrochemical complex in Balotra, Rajasthan. Also inaugurates new terminal building of Jodhpur Airport. Home Ministry designates 23 Pakistan-based individuals as terrorists under UAPA. Centre issues notice to Telegram messaging app over widespread piracy reports. Asked to submit report within 15 days. Bilateral investment agreement between India and Israel comes into force today. IMD says southwest monsoon to further advance into parts of Gujarat, Haryana, Punjab and Rajasthan during the next 4 days. And in men's cricket, India to face host England in second T20 international in Manchester this evening. For details of these stories and more, log on to our website www.newsonair.gov.in and News on AIR app. And with that, we end the midday news.

Good afternoon. This is Akashvani Kolkata Sancheta channel being broadcasted on 297.6 meters corresponding to 1008 kilohertz on medium wave. There are no warning for the code area as of now, but here are some of the programs lined up for you in the second transmission of the day, which begins at 4:58 p.m. At 5:35, Urvashi, presented by Sanchita Nandi. At 5:55, local announcements, weather program highlight in English by Rajiv Basak. 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At 7:10 p.m., Kirtan by Sumita Shaha. At 7:30 p.m., Darpan, a composite Hindi program presented by Sanchita Nandi. At 8 p.m., film music. At 8:15 p.m., Kehkashan, an Urdu program presented by Sayed Ayaz Ahmed. At 10:30 p.m., Western music program, Dance to the Groove, presented by Rajiv Basak. At 11:10 p.m., Hindi film songs. At 12 p.m., weather report, program summary, and closing announcement. That was all for now. The time by the studio clock is 1 minute past 3 o'clock in the afternoon. Today is the 4th of July 2026, a Saturday. 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Have a safe and blessed weekend ahead. Thank you.

0: प्रसिद्ध है। भारत का प्रतिनिधित्व बिहार के राज्यपाल लेफ्टिनेंट जनरल सैयद अता हसनैन और विदेश राज्य मंत्री पवित्रा मार्गरेटा ने किया। फीफा फुटबॉल विश्व कप में राउंड ऑफ 16 के पहले मैच में आज रात 10:30 बजे टेक्सास के ह्यूस्टन में कनाडा का सामना मोरक्को से होगा। एक अन्य मुकाबले में सुबह 2:30 पर पराग्वे और फ्रांस आमने सामने होंगे। इसके साथ ही ये समाचार बुलेटिन समाप्त हुआ।
1: 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During his day-long visit, the Prime Minister inaugurated the new terminal building at Jodhpur Airport. Thereafter, he dedicated the country's most modern greenfield refinery-cum-petrochemical complex to the nation in Pachpadra in Balotara district. He also inspected the refinery's state-of-the-art control room, interacted with the engineers and technical experts, flagged off fuel tankers, and virtually laid the foundation stone for Jaipur Metro Phase 3. I beg your pardon, Phase 2. A greenfield refinery is an industrial processing plant for oil, gas or minerals built from scratch on undeveloped clean land. Addressing the program, Prime Minister Modi said the conflict in West Asia had triggered the biggest energy crisis of the 21st century, but India successfully overcame the challenge through timely decisions, effective diplomacy and prudent management of national resources.
2: हमने संकट शुरू होते ही रिफाइनरी के सामर्थ्य पर फोकस किया। औद्योगिक काम के लिए जो गैस बनती थी उसकी जगह रिफाइनरी को रसोई गैस एलपीजी बनाने के लिए कहा गया और 7 दिनों के भीतर भीतर एलपीजी के उत्पादन में बढ़ोतरी हुई। पहले जो 35,000 मैट्रिक टन एलपीजी का उत्पादन देश में होता था, संकट के दौरान वो 54,000 मैट्रिक टन बढ़ गया।
1: The monsoon session of Parliament will commence on the 20th of this month. It will continue till the 13th of next month. Parliamentary Affairs Minister Kiran Rijiju today informed that President Draupadi Murmu has approved the proposal of the government to convene the session from 20th July. In a social media post, Mr. Rijiju said the session will focus on meaningful debate, discussion and decisions on issues of national importance. Defence Minister Rajnath Singh today highlighted India's significant progress in manufacturing and technology, saying the country's defence exports have reached a record of over 38,000 crore rupees. Addressing an event organised by a private media organisation in New Delhi, Mr. Singh said the sharp rise from 686 crore rupees in the financial year 2013-14 reflects an almost 57-fold increase and underlines growing global confidence in Make in India defence platforms. The defence minister said annual defence production has also touched an all-time high of over 1,78,000 crore rupees in the financial year 2025-26, nearly 3 times the level recorded in 2014-15. The government has issued a notice to Telegram over widespread piracy reports. According to the official sources, the government has directed Telegram to take immediate measures against pirated films and over-the-top OTT content. Sources further said that the platform has been asked to submit the action taken report in 15 days. The move aims to protect India's creator economy, film industry, broadcasters, OTT platforms, producers and distributors. Heavy rainfall continued to lash several parts of Maharashtra today, disrupting normal life and keeping authorities on high alert. The downpour has affected the Konkan region, including Mumbai and its suburbs, Thane, Raigad and Palghar, as well as eastern Maharashtra districts, including Gondia and Bhandara, besides parts of Dhule, Nashik and Pune. In men's cricket, the second T20 international between India and England will be played in Manchester today. The match will begin at 7 p.m. Indian time. The opening game of the 5-match series was abandoned due to rain at Chesterley Street. The third match will be played in Nottingham on the 7th of July. Bristol and Southampton will host the final two matches of the T20 International Series. Following this, India will take on England in a three-match ODI series. In FIFA World Cup, the round of 16 will start from today with Canada taking on Morocco in Houston, Texas tonight. The match is scheduled to begin at 10:30 p.m. Indian Standard Time. Canada reached this historic knockout stage for the first time by defeating South Africa, while Morocco advanced by eliminating the Netherlands in a penalty shootout. And that is the end of this news bulletin.

You are tuned to the Sanchay Day channel of Akashvani Kolkata, broadcasting on 297.6 meters, that is on 1008 kilohertz medium wave. Here is the weather bulletin for Kolkata and neighborhood areas issued by the Regional Meteorological Office, Alipur. The maximum temperature recorded today was 33 degrees Celsius, which is 4 degrees above normal, while the minimum temperature recorded today was 27 degrees Celsius, which is 0.3 degrees higher than normal. The maximum relative humidity was recorded at 94%, while the minimum relative humidity was recorded at 69%. 0.5 millimeters of rainfall had been recorded at Alipur during the last 24 hours. Now the forecast for the next 24 hours. Generally cloudy sky, light to moderate rain or thundershower is likely to occur. The maximum minimum temperatures are likely to be around 32 degrees Celsius and 27 degrees Celsius respectively. Weather warning for fishermen off West Bengal coast. Squally wind with speed reaching 40 to 50 kilometers per hour, occasionally gusting to 60 kilometers per hour, is likely to prevail along and off the West Bengal and North Orissa coast from the 4th of July to the 7th of July 2026. Fishermen have been advised not to venture into the sea along and off the West Bengal and North Orissa coast from the 4th to the 7th of July 2026. And that is the end of this weather bulletin.

And now let me inform you about the programs that are coming up in this evening's transmission on this channel. At 6:10, you shall listen to a Western music program. At 7:10, you shall listen to devotional songs, Kirtan, sung by Shumita Shah. At 7:30, you can join us for a Hindi program, Darpan, in which you shall first listen to Ek Nazar, today's topic, International Day of Cooperatives, and this will be followed by Saptahiki, news-based weekly roundup to be presented by Shonchita Nundi. At 8 p.m., you shall listen to film music. At 8:15, Kahakashan. Today's topic, in Aaj Ki Baat, you shall listen to International Day of Cooperatives. This will be followed by Barge Khayal and Nawa-e-Shayar to be presented by Sayyed Ayaz Ahmed. At 9:30, you shall listen to Shaitya Bharati. This will relate to you from our studios in Delhi. At 10:30, you shall listen to our Western music program, Dance to the Groove. And at 11:10, Hindi film songs. These are some of the programs that are coming up in this evening's transmission on this channel.

You are tuned to the Sanjay the channel of Akashvani Kolkata, broadcasting on 297.6 meters, that is on 1008 kilohertz medium wave. Time coming up to 1800 hours. In a short while from now, we shall join our studios in Delhi for the news.

0: In a major boost to the India Semiconductor Mission, Prime Minister Narendra Modi inaugurated the CJ Semi-Outsourced Semiconductor Assembly and Test OSAT facility at Sanand in Gujarat a short while ago. Developed under the India Semiconductor Mission with an investment of over 7,500 crore rupees, the facility marks a major milestone in the country's tech manufacturing journey. Prime Minister Modi is currently addressing the program, so let's go over live to Sanand to listen to his address.
1: Design centers khulenge aur phir yahan se naye startups bhi niklenge. यही क्लस्टर की ताकत होती है. एक उद्योग सैकड़ों उद्योगों को जन्म देता है, सैकड़ों उद्योग लाखों रोजगार पैदा करते हैं और ये लाखों 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
0: Earlier, Prime Minister Modi inaugurated and laid the foundation stone for development projects worth over 1,05,000 crore rupees in Rajasthan, marking a major push to infrastructure, energy, transport and employment generation in the state. During his day-long visit, the Prime Minister inaugurated the new terminal building at Jodhpur Airport. Thereafter, he dedicated the country's most modern greenfield refinery cum petrochemical complex to the nation in Pachpadra in Balotara district. A greenfield refinery is an industrial processing plant built from scratch on undeveloped clean land. Addressing the program, Prime Minister Modi said the conflict in West Asia had triggered the biggest energy crisis of the 21st century, but India successfully overcame the challenge through timely decisions, effective diplomacy and prudent management of national resources.
1: हमने संकट शुरू होते ही रिफाइनरी के सामर्थ्य पर फोकस किया. औद्योगिक काम के लिए जो गैस बनती थी उसकी जगह रिफाइनरी को रसोई गैस एलपीजी बनाने के लिए कहा गया और 7 दिनों के भीतर भीतर एलपीजी के उत्पादन में बढ़ोतरी हुई. पहले जो 35,000 मैट्रिक टन एलपीजी का उत्पादन देश में होता था, संकट के दौरान वो 54,000 मैट्रिक टन बढ़ गया.
0: The monsoon session of Parliament will commence on the 20th of this month. It will continue till the 13th of August. Parliamentary Affairs Minister Kiran Rijiju today informed that President Draupadi Murmu has approved the proposal of the government to convene the monsoon session of Parliament from the 20th of July. In a social media post, Mr. Rijiju said the session will focus on meaningful debate, discussion and decisions on issues of national importance. India's long-standing contribution to global peacekeeping mission has received a significant recognition as 651 Indian Army personnel serving under the United Nations have been awarded the prestigious United Nations Medal during a ceremonial medal parade held at the Permanent Operating Base SAIC in the Democratic Republic of Congo. The medals were presented during a ceremony held yesterday honoring the Indian contingent for its professionalism, operational excellence and dedicated service under the United Nations peacekeeping mission. A Delhi court today rejected the bail pleas filed by Umar Khalid and Sharjeel Imam in Delhi riots conspiracy case. Additional Sessions Judge Sameer Bajpai of Karkar Duma Court dismissed the bail pleas filed by both the accused persons. Moving on to sports, in men's cricket, the second T20 international between India and England will be played in Manchester today. The match will begin at 7 p.m. India time. The opening game of the 5-match series was abandoned due to rain at Chesterley Street. The third match will be played in Nottingham on the 7th of July. And that is the end of this news bulletin.
2: That part of the program was relayed to you from our studios in Delhi. You are tuned to the Sanchay channel of Akashvani Kolkata, broadcasting on 297.6.

Good evening, listeners, and welcome to Yesterday's Hit Songs. It's 6:10 p.m. by the studio clock, and for the next 40 minutes, we'll be taking you on a musical journey back through the decades. So settle back, turn up the volume, and let's begin. We open tonight with one of Elton John's most tender ballads, Sacrifice. This is from his 1989 album, Sleeping with the Past, co-written with his longtime lyricist, Bernie Taupin.

And now we travel back to 1969 to enjoy a song that painted an entire life story in just 3.5 minutes. Peter Sørstedt's brilliant song, Where Do You Go to My Lovely?

And that brings us to the end of our first segment. Stay tuned, listeners. We shall be back after the news break. Time now for the news in Sanskrit from our studios in Delhi.

Hello again and welcome back everyone to yesterday's hit songs. Thank you for staying with us. Through that news break, we have more classics lined up for you, so let's dive straight back into the music. Here's a song that ruled the airwaves in the mid-1980s, I Just Died in Your Arms. It was actually a debut single of the British band Cutting Crew. This version that I'm playing now had been recorded by Smokey.

Now we turn to a voice that defined a generation. Bob Dylan released The Times They Are Changing in 1964 as the title track of his third studio album. Written as a deliberate anthem for change, it became a rallying cry for civil rights and anti-war movements of the 1960s. Here is The Times They Are Changing.

Moving into country territory now, the song many fans consider Garth Brooks' finest piece of songwriting. From his 1990 album, No Fences, here comes Unanswered Prayers.

The Eagles released their landmark album Hotel California in 1976, and from that album here's a song that went on to become the band's third US number one single. Here's that lovely song, New Kid in Town.

And we close tonight's program on a note of warmth. That's What Friends Are For was released in 1985, performed by Dionne Warwick alongside Elton John, Gladys Knight and Stevie Wonder.

And that brings us to the end of tonight's Yesterday's Hit Songs. I do hope this journey through the decades brought back a few fond memories of your own. Thank you for tuning in and spending this evening with us. Good night and take care.

This is Akashvani, the news read by Shagun Chopra. Prime Minister Narendra Modi today inaugurated CG Semi state-of-the-art outsourced semiconductor assembly and test OSAT plant in Sanand, Gujarat. The event was attended by Union Minister Ashwini Vaishnav and Gujarat Chief Minister Bhupendra Patel along with global tech leaders. Addressing a large gathering, Prime Minister Narendra Modi emphasized that this development is the next step in India's massive electronics revolution, which has already established the country as the world's second largest mobile manufacturer.

0: He stated that the CG Semi OSAT facility in Sanand will not only strengthen the domestic chip manufacturing ecosystem, but also boost technological self-reliance and elevate India's position in the global semiconductor value chain.
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0: Addressing the occasion, Union Minister Ashwini Vaishnav announced that India will have 5 operational semiconductor plants by the end of 2026. Highlighting the rapid progress of the sector, the minister noted that the Sanand facility transitioned from its groundbreaking ceremony to commercial production in just 27 months. Earlier, Prime Minister Modi inaugurated and laid the foundation stone for development projects worth over 1,05,000 crore rupees in Rajasthan, marking a major push to infrastructure, energy, transport and employment generation in the state. During his day-long visit, the Prime Minister inaugurated the new terminal building at Jodhpur Airport. Thereafter, he dedicated the country's most modern greenfield refinery cum petrochemical complex to the nation in Pachpadra in Balotra district. A greenfield refinery is an industrial processing plant built from scratch on undeveloped clean land. Defence Minister Rajnath Singh today highlighted India's significant progress in manufacturing and technology, saying the country's defence exports have reached a record of over 38,000 crore rupees. Addressing an event organised by a private media organisation in New Delhi, Mr. Singh said the sharp rise from 686 crore rupees in the financial year 2013-14 reflects an almost 57-fold increase and underlines growing global confidence in Make in India defence platforms. The defence minister said annual defence production has also touched an all-time high of over 1,78,000 crore rupees in the financial year 2025-26, nearly 3 times the level recorded in 2014-15. The monsoon session of the parliament will commence on the 20th of this month. It will continue till 13th of next month. Parliamentary Affairs Minister Kiran Rijiju today informed that President Draupadi Murmu has approved the proposal of the government to convene the session from 20th of July. In a social media post, Mr. Rijiju said the session will focus on meaningful debate, discussion and decisions on issues of national importance. A 6-day state funeral of the former Supreme Leader, Grand Ayatollah Sayyid Ali Khamenei, began in Tehran today, drawing hundreds of thousands of mourners who gathered to pay their final respects to Iran's late leader. Mourners offered prayers at the site of Khamenei's coffin, alongside those of his family members also killed in the airstrike. Senior Iranian leaders, military commanders and foreign dignitaries paid their respects to Ayatollah Ali Khamenei at Tehran's Grand Musalla. India was represented by Governor of Bihar, Lieutenant General Sayyid Asta Hasnain, and Minister of State for External Affairs, Pabitra Margarita. In men's cricket, India won the toss and elected to bat first against host England in the second T20 international of the 5-match series. India won 9 for no loss in 1.2 overs at Old Trafford in Manchester when reports last came in. In FIFA World Cup, the round of 16 will start from today with Canada taking on Morocco in Houston, Texas tonight. The match is scheduled to begin at 10:30 p.m. Indian Standard Time. And that is the end of this news bulletin.
2: আকাশবাণী কলকাতা অনুষ্ঠান প্রচারিত হচ্ছে সঞ্চয়িতা প্রচার তরঙ্গে 297.6 মিটার অর্থাৎ 1008 কিলোহার্টজ মিডিয়াম ওয়েভে। স্টুডিওর ঘড়িতে সময় 7:10 হয়ে 12 সেকেন্ড। এখন শুনবেন কীর্তন, শিল্পী সুমিতা সাহা।

0: During the visit, Prime Minister Modi will hold bilateral discussions with President of Prabowo Subianto, reviewing progress across key areas of cooperation under the strategic partnership. In Jakarta, the Prime Minister is also scheduled to address a large gathering of the Indian diaspora, underscoring the deep cultural and historical ties between the two nations. The Indian community in Indonesia is eagerly waiting for the visit. Speaking to Akashvani, Siddharth Taparia, President of the India Club of Jakarta, highlighted the strong friendship between India and Indonesia. He noted that this high-level engagement reflects the importance both countries place on each other. Mr. Taparia emphasized that India and Indonesia, as two of the fastest-growing economies with large populations, together create a vibrant marketplace. He expressed optimism that two nations will deepen collaboration in infrastructure, trade, defense, agriculture, natural resources, and other sectors. Shondi Bandashgupta, Jakarta, Indonesia.
1: Following his visit to Indonesia, Mr. Modi will embark on the second leg of his visit to Australia from the 8th to the 10th of this month. On the third and last leg of his three-nation visit, Mr. Modi will be in New Zealand on the 10th and 11th of July. The monsoon session of Parliament will commence on the 20th of this month. It will continue till the 13th of August. Parliamentary Affairs Minister Kiran Rijiju today informed that President Draupadi Murmu has approved the proposal of the government to convene the monsoon session of Parliament from 20th July. Mr. Rijiju said the session will focus on meaningful debate, discussion and decisions on issues of national importance. This is Akashvani giving you the news. For quick news updates round the clock, follow us on our X handle at AIR News Alerts. And for details of stories and more, log on to our website www.newsonair.gov.in and download News on AIR app. Defence Minister Rajnath Singh today highlighted India's significant progress in manufacturing and technology, saying that the country's defence exports have reached a record of over 38,000 crore rupees. Addressing an event organised by a private media organisation in New Delhi, Mr. Singh said the sharp rise from 686 crore rupees in the financial year 2013-14 reflects an almost 57-fold increase and underlines growing global confidence in Make in India defense platforms.
2: आज हमारा डिफेंस प्रोडक्शन मोर देन 1,78,000 करोड़ पहुंच चुका है.
3: Today our defense production has reached more than 1,78,000 crore rupees. Until 7, 8 or 9 years ago, the defense production of ours was approximately 46,000 crore rupees. Defense exports have also reached a record high of over 38,000 crore rupees, and I would like to tell you that in 2013 and 14 it was only 686 crores, which has now increased by 57 times today.
2: जो आज यह बढ़कर 57 times बढ़ चुका है.
1: Industry experts have said that ethanol blending program has not been introduced overnight but has been implemented through a measured step-by-step and scientifically driven process. Addressing a press conference in New Delhi, former chairman and managing director of Engineers India Limited, Vartika Shukla, said the ethanol blending program was placed in the public domain for structured discussions and stakeholder consultations in 2018.
4: The ethanol blending program, particularly in 2018, it was in a structured manner put out for discussion and deliberation by all stakeholders. It is supported by scientific evidence, extensive testing by the automotive manufacturers and the agencies who support them, namely the Automotive Research Association of India. And also it is in line with the global best practices, which is followed to green the fossil fuel to lower the carbon emissions.
1: A Delhi court today rejected the bail pleas filed by Omar Khalid and Sharjeel Imam in Delhi riots conspiracy case. Additional Sessions Judge Sameer Bajpai of Karkar Duma courts dismissed the bail pleas filed by both the accused persons. Jammu and Kashmir Lieutenant Governor Manoj Sinha today chaired a high-level review meeting to assess the overall management and ground situation of the ongoing Sri Amarnath Ji Yatra. The Lieutenant Governor said the yatra is being conducted as per the Supreme Court mandated sealing of pilgrim movement on the tracks, and it is imperative to adhere to the registration schedule for safety and convenience of the pilgrims. The LG said this after it was revealed in the meeting that an unusually large number of pilgrims have been arriving without valid registration, causing long waiting times for pilgrims to undertake the yatra. During the meeting, it was stated that only pilgrims possessing valid registration for the designated date

0: shall be permitted to proceed on the tracks leading to the holy cave shrine. Heavy rainfall continued to batter several parts of Maharashtra, disrupting normal life across the state. Mumbai and its suburbs received intense showers, prompting the closure of schools in Mumbai, Thane and Palghar. Flood-like conditions were reported from parts of Palghar district, affecting road and rail traffic. In Raigarh, major rivers including the Savitri, Kundalika and Ulhas are flowing at full capacity, while waterlogging was reported in Mahad. Continuous rain has also raised water levels in Panchaganga and other rivers in Kolhapur. Meanwhile, the India Meteorological Department has issued a red alert for Mumbai, Thane, Palghar and the Ghat areas of Pune and Satara for the next 2 days, while an orange alert remains in force for the Ghat areas of Raigarh, Ratnagiri and Nashik. The India Meteorological Department has also issued a yellow alert in all the 14 districts of Kerala for today. The yellow alert will continue in 3 districts tomorrow. An orange alert has been issued for Kannur and Kasaragod districts for Monday and for Kannur, Kasaragod and Kozhikode on the 7th of this month. Heavy rainfall is expected to continue until the 8th of this month. Due to adverse weather conditions and rough seas, fishermen have been advised not to venture into the sea along the Kerala, Lakshadweep and Karnataka coast. In sports, in men's cricket, India have set a target of 191 for England in the second T20 international of the 5-match series at Old Trafford in Manchester. In reply, England was 16 for 2 in 2.2 overs when reports last came in. Opting to bat first, India posted 190 runs for the loss of 7 wickets in their allotted 20 overs. Ishan Kishan scored 49 off 40 balls, while Abhishek Sharma contributed 43 runs off 24 balls. Earlier, Vaibhav Suryavanshi created history by becoming the youngest player to make his international debut for India. Vaibhav made his debut at the age of 15 years and 99 days, surpassing the long-standing record held by Sachin Tendulkar, who made his India debut at the age of 16 years and 205 days. And now, before we end the bulletin, the headlines once again. Prime Minister Narendra Modi inaugurates CG Semi-Outsourced Semiconductor Assembly and Test Facility in Sanand, Gujarat to strengthen chip manufacturing ecosystem. Prime Minister Modi says India successfully overcame West Asia crisis through timely decisions, effective diplomacy and prudent management of national resources. Monsoon session of Parliament to be held from 20th of this month to 13th August. India's defence exports reach a record high of over 38,000 crore rupees, says Defence Minister Rajnath Singh. Heavy rain disrupts normal life in many parts of Maharashtra, several rivers in spate. And in men's cricket, India set a target of 191 for host England in second T20 in Manchester, where Vaibhav Suryavanshi becomes youngest debutant in international cricket. That is all in the news at 9. Good night.
1: Spotlight. This is Akashvani. In the program Spotlight, now we bring you a discussion on Prime Minister's visit to Rajasthan and Gujarat, launch of key development projects. The participants are Ashok Tandon, political analyst, and Nishit Kumar, anchor.
2: Prime Minister Narendra Modi is on a one-day visit to Rajasthan and Gujarat, where he inaugurated, dedicated and laid the foundation stones in both the states. And to discuss more about it, we are joined in by Mr. Ashok Tandon, political analyst. A warm welcome, Mr. Tandon.
3: Thank you.
2: Mr. Tandon, as we all know, the Prime Minister was on a visit to Rajasthan and Gujarat today. But first of all, we'll talk about the Rajasthan visit, wherein he inaugurated, laid the foundation stone and dedicated to the nation various projects. And if we talk about the transport sector, that is the aviation, the railways and of course the road, could you sum up, you know, the entire projects that he inaugurated and laid the foundation stone for in Rajasthan?
3: As the Prime Minister himself said, that today was a very special day for the people of Rajasthan. And because a lot of development initiative across aviation, energy and connectivity were launched, our foundation stone were laid. And basically the idea was to strengthen infrastructure and accelerate growth and improve ease of living for the people of 1.4 billion people of Rajasthan. And in that process, if we start with this scheme of the Jodhpur airport, that's basically connecting, you know, as part of the connectivity, the Jodhpur terminal, the Prime Minister inaugurated. And

0: part of the series of rapid developmental milestones across the state, the launch of a new Udaan scheme phase to revolutionize the remote air connectivity. Along with these aviation advancements, imminent end of the Shekhawati region's water crisis was also, I think, discussed and touched upon, and so was the Jaipur Metro Network also.
1: Right.
0: So these are some of the highlights of the Prime Minister's visit to Rajasthan. And if I may add to that, 54,000 young candidates across Rajasthan who were selected for the various posts in the government of Rajasthan were given appointment letters by the Prime Minister. So that was basically towards youth empowerment and administrative efficiency. So they were in a way honored by the Prime Minister when they got the appointment letters directly from the Prime Minister. So I think these are some of the highlights, but we can further talk about it. The Prime Minister dedicated, inaugurated and laid the foundation stone for development projects worth more than 1 lakh crore in Palotra, Rajasthan. And then, you know, these are some of the projects which the Prime Minister launched or inaugurated in Rajasthan.
1: The Prime Minister also, Mr. Tandon, dedicated India's first greenfield integrated refinery cum petrochemical complex at Pachpadra in Balotra, marking a landmark achievement in the country's energy and petrochemical sector. Now, before we discuss any further, let's listen into what the Prime Minister said while addressing the program.
2: चुनौती चाहे कितनी भी बड़ी और अप्रत्याशित क्यों न हो, नया भारत अपने संकल्पों से न पीछे हटता है और न ही अपनी रफ्तार कम करता है.
1: Mr. Tandon, how do you see this petrochemical cum refinery complex coming up? This is very important, significant rather, that this is India's first greenfield integrated refinery cum petrochemical complex.
0: Certainly, you know, while dedicating this monumental Rajasthan refinery to the nation, the Prime Minister underscored its pivotal role in driving India's broader mission towards holistic development and economic independence. So this massive refinery will serve as a permanent medium of employment for thousands of people of Rajasthan, especially. He congratulated the youth of Rajasthan for this achievement. So this is a unique project, and I think potential of employment generation is up to 50,000 youth. So this is a very historic development as far as Rajasthan is concerned. And in that context, as I said earlier, these are some of the very special occasions for the people of Rajasthan. A lot of schemes and projects have been given to the people of Rajasthan. But in that context, if I may say again, you know, the policies of the government during the West Asian crisis, that also was highlighted by the Prime Minister, because there were a lot of crises, and in that context, India managed to overcome the crisis. Not a single petrol pump was shut down in the, if I may add, the speech of the Petroleum Minister, Mr. Hardeep Puri. He elaborated that how the crisis could be overcome, whereas people didn't have to face any problem at all. So refinery dedicating to the nation, I think, is a significant milestone in India's energy sector.
1: Mr. Tandon, still with Rajasthan, Prime Minister dedicated to the nation Churu Sadulpur and Churu Ratangarh rail doubling projects. Now, the project will provide great impetus to investment, employment, generation and industrial development. And of course, the Prime Minister also inaugurated the four laning of NH-125A and the Jodhpur Ring Road Section 2. And of course, as we also discussed earlier, you know, the Prime Minister also inaugurating, or rather laying the foundation stone for the second phase of Jaipur Metro project. How all of this thing kind of measure up in the overall development of the West Indian state of Rajasthan, rather?
0: Yes, you are very right. As I said, the total project was worth more than 1 lakh crore and in Rajasthan alone. And it will obviously help the infrastructure growth and all the... So petrochemical and infrastructure, we have already discussed. Aviation and transport, as we said, in Jodhpur inaugurated the new terminal at Udaan.
1: Prime Minister inaugurated the Crompton Greaves Semi-Outsourced Semiconductor Assembly and Test, that is OSAT. The inauguration actually marks a significant milestone in India's semiconductor

0: manufacturing journey with the commencement of commercial production at the facility. And this is more significant because, Mr. Tandon, we have been looking for semiconductor chips from other nations, especially if we talk of China, especially if we talk of Taiwan, and that was a humongous task. And more, we can say that with West Asia crisis looming now, and also China playing true to its nature, this is nothing sort of humongous considering the new technological advancements that we are seeing, especially the AI coming up big. How significant do you see the semiconductor complex actually coming up?
1: Yes, as I said earlier, in India's quest for the developed nation, Viksit Bharat by 2047, the Prime Minister has been setting various missions. Now, this is, as we call it, semiconductor mission. And the semiconductor mission, as part of it, Prime Minister today dedicated to the nation and this inaugurated CG Semi outsourced semiconductor assembly and test facility in Sanand, Ahmedabad. And then he also addressed the gathering. So in that context, if we talk about it, this support, if it is completed, it will be producing 5 billion chips per annum. 75,000 worth of investment has gone into it. And so this is a very milestone project which the Prime Minister inaugurated today. And if I may add, so it, India's first major semiconductor packaging plant opened today in Gujarat. And 76,000 crore project is a joint venture between CG Power and the state micro electronics. And while inaugurating, so it is, PM said, it is a part of India's push to cut foreign chips reliance, because this is the future. India has entered semiconductor manufacturing, and for now onwards, with this investment, India would be now becoming part of that club, which is particularly in Asia, if we talk of it, the in Asia, South Asia, East Asia, Thailand has been in a very important position. So Gujarat, as we said, is a very innovative tech-friendly state. And now, with India joining this, I think the tech-savvy youth will have to now believe that there will be a lot of employment opportunities for them. They need not worry about it, of the AI coming in and creating some kind of a job scarcity. So this semiconductor plant launched today, I think, is a significant thing with the Prime Minister today.
0: Mr. Tandon, we'll discuss more about that. Before that, let's listen to the Prime Minister, what he said on the occasion.
2: 5 saal pehle Bharat ne sankalp liya tha ki desh ko सेमी कंडक्टर हब बनाएंगे हम. डिजाइन इन इंडिया, मेक इन इंडिया के मंत्र को लेकर आगे बढ़े और आज देश के तीसरे सेमीकंडक्टर प्लांट में भी चीप पैकेजिंग का 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है.
0: Yeah, Mr. Tandon, as you just heard the Prime Minister say that in August 2025 itself, and also now when he inaugurated the complex, this is really humongous. Now, if we talk about, let's keep the employment part aside. Now, if we talk of the economy, how significant do you feel that this semiconductor thing is going to contribute overall to the Indian economy?
1: See, operationalization of this facility actually underscores India's emergence as a trusted and self-reliant semiconductor manufacturing destination. Mm-hmm. And aligns with the Prime Minister's vision of building a resilient and self-reliant technology ecosystem in the country. So therefore, particularly, this is the facility which Gujarat is going to provide to the nation, and it marks a very significant milestone in India's semiconductor manufacturing journey with the commencement of commercial production at this facility. Now, it essentially represents a major step towards strengthening India's position in the global semiconductor value chain. And the project is one of the first four approved under the India Semiconductor Mission and has been developed, as I said, with the investment of 7,500 crores. And I think

0: need not to repeat again that once fully, the facility will have an annual production capacity of up to 5 billion semiconductor chips and will help address the growing global demand for memory and storage solutions driven by rapid developments, advancements in artificial intelligence and high performance computing. This facility, if I may add, will cater to customers across the automotive, industrial, telecommunication, 5G and Internet of Things sectors. This semi-facility offers end-to-end semiconductor assembly and testing services, including wafer sorting, assembly, testing, package design, failure analysis, test program development, product characterization, and logistic support. So that is the importance of this particular project which the Prime Minister inaugurated.
1: Right, Mr. Tannan, if I may ask you, how would you kind of wrap up, you know, the Prime Minister's visit to both the states of Rajasthan and Gujarat today?
0: See, Prime Minister has been emphasizing on one thing. If any government department, they want Prime Minister to lay the foundation stone, then they will have to assure, promise to the Prime Minister that the project will be completed within the stipulated time frame and he personally will come and inaugurate it. Now, this has been the hallmark of Prime Minister's development work. Today he said that he sees ambition very high, his thinking is very high, and therefore he expects the youth of this country to come forward. He said the ideas should be yours and I am there to implement them. So he in fact congratulated the youth of this country, particularly those in the high-tech sector, that have trust in me, I am going to achieve what India is going to be by 2047 as developed nation, Viksit Bharat, and this effort I am not doing for myself. It is for your generations to come that they will reap the benefits of the Viksit Bharat, and that is why I am dedicating myself to the development of the nation.
1: Thank you so very much, Mr. Tannan, for having joined us and shared your views on the topic.
0: Thank you.
2: You were listening to a discussion on Prime Minister's visit to Rajasthan and Gujarat, launch of key development projects. The participants were Ashok Tandon, political analyst, and Nishit Kumar, anchor. This program was produced and presented by the News Services Division of Akashvani. 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

0: relations were elevated to a comprehensive strategic partnership in May 2018. Here is a report from our correspondent in Jakarta.
1: During the visit, Prime Minister Modi will hold bilateral discussions with President of Prabowo Subianto, reviewing progress across key areas of cooperation under the strategic partnership. In Jakarta, the Prime Minister is also scheduled to address a large gathering of the Indian diaspora. The Indian community in Indonesia is eagerly waiting for the visit. Speaking to Akashvani, Siddharth Taparia, President of the India Club of Jakarta, highlighted the strong friendship between India and Indonesia. He expressed optimism that two nations will deepen collaboration in infrastructure, trade, defense, agriculture, natural resources, and other sectors. Shandi Bandashgupta, Jakarta, Indonesia.
0: Following his visit to Indonesia, Mr. Modi will embark on the second leg of his visit to Australia from 8th to 10th of this month. On the third and last leg of his three-nation visit, Mr. Modi will be in New Zealand on 10th and 11th of July. External Affairs Minister Dr. S. Jaishankar will be on an official visit to Qatar, Bahrain, Kuwait and Oman from tomorrow till 10th of this month. During the visit to these countries, Dr. Jaishankar will be meeting with his counterparts and the leadership. The Ministry of External Affairs said the visit will focus on enhancing India's bilateral relations with the countries and also provide an opportunity to exchange views on regional developments and issues of mutual interest. After his visit to Oman, Dr. Jaishankar will visit New York on 13th of July to launch India's official campaign for the UN Security Council tenure 2028-29. He will then attend the third India-EU Trade and Technology Council meeting and interact with his European Union and Belgian counterparts in Brussels on 14th and 15th of July. Venezuela's Foreign Minister Iván Gil has expressed gratitude to the government of India and Prime Minister Narendra Modi for their timely support and assistance in helping the victims of the devastating earthquake. This is Akashvani. You are listening to World News. We bring you the top international news and updates from around the globe. A six-day state funeral of the former Supreme Leader Grand Ayatollah Sayyid Ali Khamenei began in Tehran today, drawing hundreds of thousands of mourners who gathered to pay their final respects to Iran's late leader. We have a report.
2: Mourners offered prayers at the site of Khamenei's coffin alongside those of his family members killed in the airstrike. Senior Iranian leaders, military commanders and foreign dignitaries paid their respects to Ayatollah Ali Khamenei at Tehran's Grand Musalla. Among those present were President Masoud Pezeshkian, Parliament Speaker Mohammad Bagher Ghalibaf, Foreign Minister Abbas Araghchi and Revolutionary Guards Commander Ahmed Wahidi. India was represented by Governor of Bihar, Lieutenant General Syed Atta Hasnain and Minister of State for External Affairs, Pabitra Margarita. The funeral procession will continue over the next few days before concluding with his burial in the holy city of Mashhad on 9th of this month. Public mourning will continue for 40 days thereafter. Shagun Chopra for World News.
0: India's long-standing contribution to global peacekeeping mission received a significant recognition as 651 Indian Army personnel serving under the United Nations have been awarded the prestigious United Nations Medal during a ceremonial medal parade held at the Permanent Operating Base Sake in the Democratic Republic of the Congo, DRC. The medals were presented during a ceremony held yesterday honoring the Indian contingent for its professionalism, operational excellence and dedicated service under the United Nations peacekeeping mission. A Ukrainian drone attack struck a Russian oil terminal in St. Petersburg today, with Russian authorities claiming that air defense systems intercepted dozens of drones over the city and surrounding areas. St. Petersburg Governor Alexander Beglov said the attack targeted the Kirovsky district on the Baltic Sea. Ukrainian President Volodymyr Zelensky described the operation as part of Ukraine's long-range sanctions against Russia. He said Ukrainian forces had targeted the port's oil infrastructure as well as a military facility on Kronstadt Island located off the coast of St. Petersburg. The Democratic Republic of the Congo has reported 1,502 confirmed Ebola cases, including 473 deaths, as the World Health Organization warned that the outbreak remains serious. In neighboring Uganda, authorities have confirmed 20 Ebola cases, including 15 imported infections. Health officials say no community transmission has been detected, and Uganda and the DRC have strengthened cross-border surveillance and response efforts. In FIFA

0: World Cup, the round of 16 will start with Canada taking on Morocco in Houston, Texas tonight. The match is scheduled to begin at 10:30 p.m. IST. Canada reached this historic knockout stage for the first time by defeating South Africa, while Morocco advanced by eliminating the Netherlands in a penalty shootout. In another round of 16 fixture, Paraguay will take on France at Philadelphia in United States. The match is scheduled to kick off at 2:30 a.m. In the Wimbledon Tennis Championships, Belgium's Elise Mertens produced a stunning upset by knocking out second seed Elena Rybakina of Kazakhstan 7-6, 6-1 in the third round to book her place in the women's single round of 16. In another major upset, Philippines' Alexandra Ila defeated third seed Iga Swiatek of Poland 7-6, 6-2 in the third round to advance to the round of 16. In men's cricket, India have set a target of 191 runs for England in the second T20 international of the five-match series at Old Trafford in Manchester. In reply, England were 171 for 5 in 17 overs when reports last came in. Earlier, Vaibhav Suryavanshi created history by becoming the youngest player to make his international debut for India. In the ICC Women's T20 World Cup, England will take on Australia in the final at Lord's Cricket Ground in London tomorrow. And now before we close, here are the highlights of the bulletin. Bilateral investment agreement between India and Israel comes into force. Prime Minister Narendra Modi extends greeting to President Trump and the people of the United States on the 250th anniversary of their independence. Six-day state funeral of Iran's former Supreme Leader Ayatollah Sayyid Ali Khamenei begins in Tehran. 651 Indian Army personnel serving under the United Nations peacekeeping mission in DR Congo receives prestigious UN medal. And in FIFA World Cup, round of 16 to begin with Canada taking on Morocco in Houston, Texas tonight. That concludes tonight's World News Bulletin. For more updates, stay tuned to Akashvani. Good night.
1: That part of the program was relayed to you from our studios in Delhi. You are tuned to the Sancheta channel of Akashvani Kolkata, broadcasting on 297.6 meters, that is on 1008 kilohertz medium wave.

Good evening and welcome to Dance to the Groove, your Saturday night date with the tracks that never let the dance floor rest. For the next 30 minutes, we are turning up the tempo with songs built purely for movement. We open tonight with the Fugits and their version of a Bob Marley classic, No Woman, No Cry.

0: That was the Fugits. Now let's pick up the pace, because next up is one of the most instantly recognizable dance anthems of them all, Lou Bega's Mambo No. 5.
1: Ladies and gentlemen, this is Mambo No. 5.

Rebecca there, keeping the energy high, and we're staying right in that zone with a song that practically demands you to get up and move. Kenny Loggins and Footloose.

That's Kenny Loggins with Footloose. We're halfway through the show now, and we're shifting into a smoother Latin pop groove next. Enrique Iglesias joins us now with Love to See You Cry.

Now let's bring in some reggae flavor with an artist known for blending sharp lyrics with an irresistible groove. Pato Banton is here with Batman and Woman.

That was Pat Benton, and now to close things out tonight, a song that has barely left the dance floors since the day it was released. Blondie's The Tide Is High.

that brings us to the end of tonight's Dance to the Groove. 6 tracks, 6 different grooves, one simple goal to keep you moving on a Saturday night. This is Dance to the Groove, and thanks for joining. Good night.

0: The monsoon session of the parliament will commence on 20th of this month. It will continue till 13th of August. Parliamentary Affairs Minister Kiran Rijiju today informed that President Draupadi Murmu has approved the proposal of the government to convene the monsoon session of parliament from 20th of July. Mr. Rijiju said the session will focus on meaningful debate, discussion and decisions on issues of national importance. Industry experts have said that ethanol blending program has not been introduced overnight but has been implemented through a measured, step-by-step and scientifically driven process. Addressing a press conference in New Delhi, former chairman and managing director of Engineers India Limited, Vartika Shukla said that ethanol blending program was placed in the public domain for a structured discussions and stakeholder consultations in 2018.
1: The ethanol blending program, particularly in 2018, it was in a structured manner put out for discussion and deliberation by all stakeholders. It is supported by scientific evidence, extensive testing by the automotive manufacturers and the agencies who support them, namely the Automotive Research Association of India. And also it is in line with the global best practices which is followed to green the fossil fuels to lower the carbon emissions.
0: In men's cricket, England defeated India by 4 wickets in the second T20 international of the 5-match series at Old Trafford in Manchester. India set a target of 191 runs for England. In reply, England scored 191 runs for 6 in 19 overs. Opting to bat first, India posted 190 runs for the loss of 7 wickets in the allotted 20 overs. Jacob Bethel was declared player of the match. And that's the end of this news bulletin.
2: আকাশবাণী কলকাতা অনুষ্ঠান শুনছেন সঞ্জয়িতা প্রচার তরঙ্গে 297.6 মিটার অর্থাৎ 1008 কিলোহার্টসে। এখন হিন্দি ছায়াছবির গানের অনুষ্ঠান। এই অনুষ্ঠানে আজ প্রথমে আমরা শুনব কালাবাজার ছবি থেকে গান, প্রথম শিল্পী মোহাম্মদ রফি।